house. 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I let go. I think I finally had enough. 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

0: një tjetër emocion me Pink. 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
1: Well, my friends are gone and my hair is gray. I ache in the places where I used to play, and I'm crazy for love, but I'm not coming home. I'm just paying my rent every day in the Tower of Song.

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They tied me to the stage right here in the Tower of

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God, I'm so impressed, yeah, feels like sick. 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